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This song is dedicated to anyone out there who's overcome a tough situation. 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This one's for you.

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1: By the moonlight,
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Teacher's pet, is that you? Yes, yes, yes.

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0: 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Hola, martes 21.
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0: 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Hola, martes 21.
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1: 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Tuesday, day 21.